0: was Wright, who was one of the people who made me conscious of the need to struggle. You understand what I mean? Even though later I come up and say, well, man, I don't agree with that. Still, in the sense of him describing and analyzing the whole existence of black people as an oppressed nation, that's priceless.
1: Yo, in the spirit of Richard Wright, black

0: range know what it's like, right?
1: Problem that Wright understood is that black men have to deal with tremendous problems every day of their lives, and yet nobody understands that. And if you don't understand those problems, you can't have any sympathy. So what he wants us to do is to shock us into recognition.

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And it was single-handedly juggling like it's Noah. 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

0: last winter with family. 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I hope I still fit in with y'all. 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Kids grow a mile a minute. Money don't buy experience. 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I buried my mom last year, and I'm gonna be here with a song. But the hope when you heal, make it strong. I wanna raise my kids via phone. And I love my niece, my nephew, just like they a seed of my own. And my life in the speed of my own. Still reciting, I speak through the poems. I'm so grateful I kept my composure. And do remember the things that I told you. You can't dwell, that'll make it a phobia. We can still conquer the culture. We gon' fight, that don't mean that it's over. You're the angel looking over my shoulder.
1: 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Free your mind, live your life, feed your soul. Give your time, see your fam, keep them close.

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All across the world, B-boys and girls, moving and grooving to the soul shocking beat. All across the world, B-boys and girls, moving in. I like the way you move. Period. 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I just wanna dance with you. 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I just wanna hold you close.

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Needed a surfboard for the curveballs that you surf well. 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

0: therapist told you that I should tell you the truth, and you're still angry. So sometimes I feel like I still should have lied. I tell you the truth because I care, but I also lie to you because I care. But if I tell you the truth, I guess I can sleep better at night. But then it looks like I don't care because I'm telling you the truth. I mean, I guess I'm just not a... Everybody hates when they get to that part when they realize that I don't want to tell you I don't care, but if it seems like I don't care, it doesn't mean I don't care. It just looks like I don't care. Because my emotions have been sanded off. I live in LA, sweetie. What do you expect?
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0: because they think you want to hear it. 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They are horribly mean. I also hate show-off people. I also hate dumb people. I also hate everybody, in fact. I think I just hate myself.
1: Oh, man.

0: next one coming up is the first single off of my forthcoming sophomore album, Scorpio. And so if you feel your body moving, go ahead and move it. This is for all my baddies.
1: Yeah.

But the United Parcel Service and the people at the post office didn't call you back because you had cloudy piss. So now you back in the trap. Just that. 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

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And once we both recognized why we did wrong in the relationship, it was too late. We were on two different

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The Bible even says that. The Lord says, so the man thinketh in his heart, so is he. You know, you're just what you think you are.

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0: 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Turn it up now. 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Yeah, now everybody turn it up now. Now look here, we gon' make it mellow for you now.

Was I thinking out loud? 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